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1: Police are conducting inquiries into an image shared on social media after Reform UK reported Green Party leader Zach Polanski over a picture on his Instagram. The image featured a man wearing a black T-shirt with the message, "We're only making plans for Nigel," and an image of a guillotine. Mr Farage has called for Mr Polanski to be arrested. Prime Minister Andy Burnham has been in talks with Ukrainian President Volodymyr Zelensky.
2: I thought I would get on well with him, and I did. We got on very well indeed, and this is going to be a close partnership. I intend to visit soon, and we will build this, and we will work through the different issues that President Zelensky has, many of which we've gone into today.
1: And French President Emmanuel Macron has urged fire crews to stay strong. It's after a fire which burned through an area four times the size of Paris near Bordeaux. That's the latest from Radio News Hub. I'm Holly Hughes.
0: The Night Flight on Colourful. 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Coming up. What's

0: Nigel Farage is calling for Green Party leader Zach Polanski to be arrested. It's after an image on Polanski's Instagram showed a man with a shirt reading "We're only making plans for Nigel," followed by an image of a guillotine. Police are conducting inquiries after a report was made by Reform UK. Equalities Minister Bridget Phillipson has been appointed Labour Party chairwoman by Andy Burnham. Announcing her appointment, the Prime Minister says she'll make sure the Labour Party is match fit for the next election. Armed officers will be deployed for the UK's largest Pride festival. It's following the attack on Berlin's Pride event, which left one person dead and injured at least 29 others. And Marine Week starts today. Danielle Clifford is from the Wildlife Trusts.
1: 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Every second breath you breathe comes from the ocean. 95% of the UK's imports and exports come from our seas. Every single plug goes back to our seas.
0: 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I'm Holly Hughes.
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2: Police are conducting inquiries into an image shared on social media after Reform UK reported Green Party leader Zach Polanski over a picture on his Instagram. The image featured a man wearing a black T-shirt with the message, "We're only making plans for Nigel," and an image of a guillotine. Mr Farage has called for Mr Polanski to be arrested. Prime Minister Andy Burnham has been in talks with Ukrainian President Volodymyr Zelensky.
3: I thought I would get on well with him, and I did. We got on very well indeed, and this is going to be a close partnership. I intend to visit soon, and

0: We will build this, and we will work through the different issues that President Zelensky has, many of which we've gone into today.
1: And French President Emmanuel Macron has urged fire crews to stay strong. It's after a fire which burned through an area four times the size of Paris near Bordeaux. That's the latest from Radio News Hub. I'm Holly Hughes.
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0: 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Things
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0: the spontaneous express. 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
1: Nigel Farage is calling for Green Party leader Zach Polanski to be arrested. It's after an image on Polanski's Instagram showed a man with a shirt reading "We're only making plans for Nigel," followed by an image of a guillotine. Police are conducting inquiries after a report was made by Reform UK. Equalities Minister Bridget Phillipson has been appointed Labour Party chairwoman by Andy Burnham. Announcing her appointment, the Prime Minister says she'll make sure the Labour Party is match fit for the next election. Armed officers will be deployed for the UK's largest Pride festival. It's following the attack on Berlin's Pride event, which left one person dead and injured at least 29 others. And Marine Week starts today. Danielle Clifford is from the Wildlife Trusts.
2: It doesn't matter where you live around the UK, you are connected to our seas. Every second breath you breathe comes from the ocean. 95% of the UK's imports and exports come from our seas. Every single plug goes back to our seas.
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2: New technical education routes will be available to 14-year-olds. From year 10, pupils will be able to study English and maths alongside skills training with local employers. The new plans are set to be rolled out from September 2028. Firefighters in France continue to battle a huge wildfire in the country's southwest. French President Emmanuel Macron described the situation as France's worst fire-related crisis since the Second World War. Here in the UK, there's also some more heat on the way. Catherine Chalk is from the Met Office.
3: This heat wave is going to be quite short-lived and very localised. So compared to recent ones such as the June and recent July ones, this one's only going to be a couple, well, 3 days.
2: Police say they're looking into an image shared on Green Party leader Zach Polanski's Instagram, including the name Nigel and a picture of a guillotine on a t-shirt. The Greens say Mr. Polanski condemns the image and he clicked accept to be tagged in the post without realising the image was there. And charities have paid tribute to Bill Oddie, who's died at the age of 85. The RSPCA say he had a tireless commitment to British wildlife. For On Radio News Hub, I'm Frankie Hess.
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Pray the Lord today. Yeah, don't stop. Keep it real like that. 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
2: New technical education routes will be available to 14-year-olds. Grace McIntosh has more.
3: It's part of Andy Burnham's drive to tackle youth unemployment, with over a million 16 to 24-year-olds not in education, employment or training. From year 10, pupils will be able to study English and maths alongside skills training with local employers. The Prime Minister says there should be no dead ends for young people, adding Britain should value the hard hat as much as the graduation cap.
2: We're seeing the worst fire-related crisis in France since the Second World War. That's the word from the French president. Firefighters continue to battle a huge wildfire. Some smoke clouds have become so thick they've started generating their own lightning. Green Party leader Zach Polanski has condemned an image shared on his Instagram depicting a T-shirt with the word Nigel and a guillotine on it. It's after Nigel Farage reported him to the police. The Greens say Mr. Polanski clicked accept to be tagged in the post without realising the image was there. And at the Commonwealth Games, Scottish para athlete Ben Sandilands won gold in the T20 1500 metres. For On Radio News Hub, I'm Frankie Hersine.
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0: Well, a good morning to you all. I hope I find you well. It's a Tuesday. It's the 28th of July. We're nearly at the end here. We're nearly at the end of the month. Good grief. July's been long, hasn't it? It's just been long. Anyway, a good morning to you all. It's Colourful Breakfast, myself, Mixmaster Mac, here until 9. I hope you're feeling great. I'm feeling not too bad. A little ache and painy, but I'll explain why later because, yes, it's been the practicing for this bike ride I've been talking to you about for the last couple of weeks. So that's me doing that. But in the meantime, we're going to have lots of music lined up for you in today's show. We've got some R&B, of course. We've got some hip-hop. We've got some Afro beats. And, of course, we've got some oldies. So we're going to kick things off this morning with some jazz funk. Something like this.
1: This is Colourful.
0: And this is Come With Me, Tanya Marie from way, way back. This was incredibly popular. It's Jazz Funk, the Jazz Funk Morning here on Colourful Breakfast with myself, Mixmaster Mac. I'm here until 9.

0: Ah, yes, indeed. Start the morning off with a little bit of jazz funk. That's how I like to start my morning off sometimes. Anyway, you just heard Grover Washington Jr. with a Little Black Samba from 1981. The album was called, what was it called again? Oh, gosh. He says, trying to pick his brain. I'm going to have to cheat. Hang on, what was it called again? Come Morning. There we go. That's the one. I had to look that one up quickly. I'd forgotten what the title was, the album was. Anyway, before that, that was 1981 for that. Before that, you had Pieces of a Dream, 1982, with their very first single, Mount Airy Groove. And we started things off with Tanya Maria and Come With Me. Yes, and you're here with me on the breakfast journey that's going to take you until you getting to work. Isn't that great? Yes, this is the journey you've chosen to take. Good morning to you all. All right, let's take a quick look at what the weather is saying today. Ooh, okay, today's Tuesday. We've just gone 7 o'clock. Looking at the time. Ooh. All right, so we're starting off today at 19 degrees here in London, which is where we're based. Sunny intervals and light winds, it says here. It's been windy, actually. When they said light winds, the last few days have been pretty breezy, as far as I'm concerned. So, yeah, it's going to be windy, regardless. We've got a high of 30 degrees today. That's going to be kicking in around the 3 o'clock mark this afternoon and staying there until about 7 o'clock. Yeah, so it's going to be about 4 or 5 hours when it hits its peak. So if you're going to be out, once again, make sure you stay hydrated. And also make sure you look on the vulnerable people you know as well, because they need to be looked after as well. Yeah. Okay. Sunset today is at 20:56. Yeah. 5 to 9. So it's already creeping in the darkness, isn't it? Boo. Yeah. And sunrise was at 5:18. Did you know that? I know I do, and now you do too. Right, let's take a look at the weather for the rest of the country. Currently in Edinburgh, it is 17 degrees. In Belfast, it's 18 degrees. In Dublin, it's 19 degrees. Manchester's 18 degrees. Cardiff is 18 degrees. And London is at 19 degrees. This afternoon, the weather is going to peak between 26 and 30 here in London. 24 degrees in Cardiff, 24 degrees in Manchester, 24 degrees in Dublin, 21 degrees in Belfast, and 21 degrees in Edinburgh. So you can't say the temperature. If it's 21 in Edinburgh, you know it's gone up. So the weather's going to be warm. So like I said, look after yourselves. Make sure you go out prepared and really take the water. I was out yesterday. Woohoo! The water was... my mouth was that. In fact, that's doing that now. I need to drink some fluids. Okay, let's keep moving on, shall we? Let's play something from Helen Baylor from 2021. This is called Celebrate.
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0: Hold on a second. That's the wrong track, I've just realised. Hang on a minute. Let's change that to... that's a Christmas song. Hang on. Let me change that. Okay, that's better. Here, and

0: Okay. That's Kelly Price with And You Don't Stop Before That. That's great, isn't it? Strings. I do love strings on my tracks. Anyway, before that you had Faye B with Finally. That's the DJ Soul Child remix. And we started things off with Angie Stone. And I want to thank you because I realised the other track was a Christmas track. You know what? I wasn't paying attention. I didn't... All down to me. My fault entirely. Anyway, it's Colourful Breakfast. Hey, how you doing? Right, let's take a look and see who's celebrating a birthday today. There's not that many celebs I can see on here. Right, okay, first of all, there's... who the hell is this? this lady, her name's Chantel Jackson. Let's see who she is. You see anybody famous? Or is she just famous for being famous? Hang on, let's just take a look. Actress, businesswoman, and... Okay, let's find a picture. I see you. Okay. Right, so she... I'm just reading now. She was in a series called Nellyville. I obviously didn't watch it because it sounds like it's a reality show. And she was in a relationship with Nelly. Oh, dear. Not anymore. Oh, dear. And they looked really like they were together. Oh, my God. Okay, anyway, let's move on. That doesn't sound like that ended well. Because he's with Ashanti now, isn't he? Yikes. Anyway... all these celebrity relationships, they're like really just like, I can't even describe them. You know, it's just like sometimes, is it just a business arrangement or what is it? What is that about? Anyway, let's move on. We've got Soulja Boy. It's his birthday today. He was born in 1990 on this day. Not person whose track I even listen. I don't think I've ever played. I know one track. I know he's got that Superman track. That's about it. That's all I know about him. You know, because he's not my cup of tea, I don't really listen to him. But, you know, congratulations if you do. His name's DeAndre Cortez Way, otherwise known as Soulja Boy. So good luck to him. Happy birthday. It's 1990. He's a child. And the final person we're going to mention today is a man known as Joseph Foreman, otherwise known as Afro Man, born this day in 1974. You know, and of course he had Because I Get High, but now he's more recently more famous for taking a bunch of police to court for wrecking his house and winning, even though he didn't win any money, from my knowledge. He just won the court case because the police... went into his house. He had CCTV cameras running, filmed them, breaking into his house with false information. So they went through his house and did everything. And basically what he did is he ridiculed them in public, did use the video footage that they did, that he got, because obviously it's in his home and can use it, and made up all these horrible songs and stuff about them and put them out. And they went, no, that's not fair. And they tried to basically take him to court and say defamation of character and that kind of stuff, and made it worse and highly embarrassing. If you want to find out, go and look it up. It's incredibly embarrassing for them. I mean, and even then, I think the judge was a bit biased from what I saw. But who knows? Anyway, that's Afro Man. So if you're celebrating a birthday today, congratulations to you. It's a great day to have a celebration and a birthday and so on and so forth. Right. I'm going to tell you why after the next batch of tracks, actually. I'll talk to you about that in a minute. I'll talk to you about why I'm feeling a little stiff. Muscularly, yes, okay.
1: Good. Soulful music hits.
2: Oh my God.
1: All day, all night. On Colourful.

That was an incredibly popular song when it came out. Next with Wifey. Yeah, I hate that phrase. Before that, you had Rashaan Patterson with No Danger. That's a very talented man. I saw him live many, many years ago, back in the 90s. He was spectacular, but he was very sort of sexual chocolate. I think I've mentioned that before. And before that, if you think, what's that? Coming to America, there's a character. Watch, you'll get it, yeah? If you know, you know. Right, and we started things off with The Girls and No Way. Like I was saying earlier, I'm feeling a bit of sorts because I've been practicing for this bike ride. I mean, I've just been intensifying my riding because I was riding more casually. I've actually upped it in the last couple of weeks because, you know, you need to be a bit fit because it's 28 kilometers. It's called the Black Unity Bike Ride. I'm going to be on that. That's this coming Saturday. So if you see me, give me a wave. I jumped on a bike. I was going to do a review, but I can't remember what I did with the. I recorded it whilst I was out. But anyway, basically what I did is yesterday I went and hired an e-bike. Yes, I've never ridden an e-bike before. So I thought, okay, on the insistence of people around me, I got an e-bike. Because people don't have faith that I can make the. I did it last year. No problem. Anyway. So, you know, but then, like I said, my knees have been giving me problems. So, you know, I've got this bike. It's bike assist. It's pedal assist. That's what it's called with the e-bikes. So I went to this place. I think it's called Swap Feets. And I got there. And the lady was very nice. Except I made the booking. Did it all online. You know, you can book the bike, whatever, et cetera, et cetera, et cetera. Went to pick up the bike up in Commercial Road. And they didn't have the bike I wanted. They had the lower level bike. And I thought, well, that's not what I wanted. And the woman's like, oh, but this is really good. And, you know, it hasn't got any gears on it. I like gears. I like gears. You know, I'm a rider that likes gears. So anyway, I said, let me take it for now until you get the other one in. Maybe I'll get it on during the week. So, you know, so which is fine. So no harm done yet. So I rode it around. And I have to really admit, it was did make life a little bit easier. I hate the fact that it did, but you know, it just took it took all the pressure out. It's not like you're not cycling. You still have to pedal, yeah, like a proper e-bike. By the way, let me just let you know. By the way, if you don't pedal your e-bike, especially if you're one of those delivery guys, and the police see you, they will confiscate your bike. All right, just I've seen it happen. So be aware of this. So if you've got, by the way, if you've bought an e-bike and you're not pedaling, they'll spot that straight away. And if your wheels rotate when they lift up the back wheel, then it's getting crushed. Just letting you know. Anyway, so I jumped on this bike and it wasn't too bad. So I cycled to see my mum and to give her back her glasses because I had them in my pocket when I took her shopping. And then I've cycled a few places actually, and it was, oh, this isn't too bad. It brought back the fun of cycling, whereas before I was cycling going, oh god, this is hard work, you know. This was like, oh, this is nice and casual like everybody else. See, but I wasn't speeding either, so like those lunatics. So yeah, I think I'll be using that. I've got it for a month anyway, so I'll decide on the day with which bike I'm taking. See, so if you see me, by the way, like I say on Saturday, give me a wave or say hi. Come up and say hi, actually, you know. And if I've got something to record, I'll record. You know what? If you come and say hi to me and say you want to be on, I'll record you and put it on this breakfast show. Yes? Good.

That's Ruga with Muhammad Ali. Before that, you had Jesse Jags with Bad Gal. Actually, it's Bad Girl, actually. I'm just putting some influence on it. Colourful Breakfast, Colourful Any News and Weather is coming up in a few minutes' time. I'll see you in hour two with the new track of the week for this week. I'm going to leave you with a bit of...

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1: The Prime Minister's new plans to tackle youth unemployment will be rolled out in September 2028. Grace McIntosh has more.
2: The new plans will allow students from the age of 14 to complete technical education with local employers alongside studies for traditional subjects like English and maths. Schools, colleges and local leaders will work together to create the new pathways. Andy Burnham says too much focus on academic studies has let young people down and it's time we value the hard hat as much as the graduation cap.
1: Firefighters continue to battle a huge wildfire in the country's southwest. French President Emmanuel Macron's urged emergency crews to stay strong, describing the situation as France's worst fire-related crisis since the Second World War. 40 years on from the disappearance of Susie Lamplu, cold case detectives say they remain haunted by the unsolved disappearance. In 1986, the 25-year-old left the office in Fulham, never to be seen again. And English football will be introducing a new trial this season to end the goalkeeper tactical timeout. From Radio News Hub, I'm Frankie Hersine.
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0: Welcome to Hour 2 of Colourful Breakfast this Tuesday. In this hour, we've got music from Busy Signal, we've got music from James BK and De La Soul, and a whole load more. That's all coming up after this week's brand new Track of the Week.
1: It's time for this week's Colourful Radio Track of the Week. Check it out.

That's MF Robots from Part 3, their new album, that track called Glide. Like it a lot. I chose that one. I was quite happy that one. Yeah, you can hear that again in the next hour. You can hear that again in Celine C. Jordan's show at 10 as well. And you can hear it on all the relevant shows throughout the day. And that happens throughout the entire week as well. So if you get chosen for Track of the Week, we play it, you know, because it's the Track of the Week. Yeah. So it's good exposure for you if you've got a new tune. You understand? Fantastic. Right, let's keep moving on, shall we? Because is it me or is it getting warm? It is. Okay, let's move on. Here's Ricky Jones with Pretty Just Ain't Enough.

We started our R&B selection off with Ricky Jones and Pretty Just Ain't Enough. After that came Never Meant to Hurt You, featuring Kofi Stone. That was Andy Suleiman. And you just heard Reggie Myricks and Attracted to You, featuring Tai Juan. Yes, that's the name. Anyway, let's move on, shall we? Look, it's Tuesday, so let's check out the weather here in London, because that's where we broadcast from. Good old London, the city of London. I always sounded like Powerpuff Girls for a second there, didn't it? The city of London. Anyway, right, what's the weather? Okay, weather is going to be in London today. Sunny intervals and the light winds. It's going to be a high of 30 degrees, so we're going to hit the high between 3 and 6 o'clock. Yeah, between 3 and 6. This afternoon, it's going to be pretty high. We're currently at roughly 20 degrees now. It's gone up. I wasn't joking when I said that. Yeah, so it has gone up. Taking a look at the rest of the country. In Edinburgh, we've got 17 degrees. Or, in fact, is there rain coming there? Well, it is the top of the country. Yeah, in fact, yeah, I can see rain in Edinburgh, or above that anyway. So if you're above that, then too bad. Belfast, we've got 18 degrees. Dublin is 19 degrees. Manchester's 18 degrees. Cardiff is 18 degrees. And London is currently at 19 degrees, as I've said. Later on today, this afternoon, roughly around the 1 o'clock mark, we're going to have London between 26 and 30 degrees. We're going to have Cardiff at 24 degrees. Manchester at 24 degrees, Dublin at 24 degrees, Belfast at 21 degrees, and Edinburgh at 21 degrees, and that rain will have gone and moved on by then. So there we go. That's what today's weather is going to be like. So make sure you're prepared. Like I always say, check on the vulnerable, because the temperatures are rising. Apparently, allegedly, hang on, let me just check actually. They said tomorrow's going to be cooler. That's wrong. In fact, from what I can see, the lowest temperature you've got coming up for the rest of this week, for the forecast, is 27 degrees. And that's on Friday and Saturday. So, let's wait and see. Tomorrow is going to be even hotter. Yes, so if you're in London, look out. Just letting you know. All right, anyway, let's carry on. What we got next? We got some reggae. I don't know how I speak. It's the reggae selection. Here's Busy Signal. Tap in.

I remember when this track came out. I think we had it as a track of the week. Bugle with Thank You Lord, featuring Buju Banton and Damian Marley. Before that, you had Subatomic Sound System and My Sound Is Heavy. That wasn't a track of the week, but I did play it a lot. And we started things off with Busy Signal and No Problem. That was the Mesh Marina Redim. Just so you know, that's how it's written there. I'm just reading it out as written. Thank you very much. Okay, what time of the... you know what, I did all the birthday stuff in the last hour, actually. There wasn't anything extra on there. Those are the three people I had. If you weren't paying attention, that's too bad. By the way, a good morning... to Audrey, and thank you for the message. Yes, thank you very much. She was the lady actually who actually put me onto the bike company that I've used today. So I did mention in the last hour about a bike. I rented an e-bike. Yes, I don't know if you weren't paying attention. Where were you? Yeah, I'm simple. If you missed the last hour, where were you? What were you doing? Are you late? And if you're late, why? I mean, what were you doing that you're late? I mean, come on, you've been doing this long enough. You shouldn't be late anywhere. Yeah. All right, yes. Now I've finished chastising you. I forgot what I was saying. Never mind. It couldn't possibly have been remotely important. Right. Okay, let's carry on. We've got some Afro beats coming up in a minute. I know, I was going to say the birthdays, that's what it was, and there was nothing of any relevance. So, you know what? I'm not just going to ramble. I'm going to find something else for the next segment. So let's have some Afro beats. This

That's Sensa Mia featuring Ricardo Banks. That's Skibby. Yeah, this is going to be a fun selection. Before that, you had James BKS. I think I mentioned him earlier, but I called him something different, actually. With Pana Nagia. I think that's what it was. I wasn't paying attention. And we started things off with Sophia Lay with Fire featuring Skilly Beg. Come on, guys. Help me. Anyway, let's move on. Not going to complain. You know, this is it. You know, that just makes me old. Right. I have been watching some of the Comic-Con stuff that's been going on. So it's been quite interesting. They did a whole Marvel thing the other day, which I was, I think yesterday, actually, should I say. I mentioned it as well. So that was fun. And then they did this thing as well, which I saw with an interview. Oh, and they had a panel with the crew from Grimm. And you're thinking, who? There was a TV show called Grimm, and I'm literally realizing now from what the interview was, it was on 15 years ago, but finished, how many seasons did they do? Five? So it's been off, 9 years since they did an episode, but they're on this show, they're being interviewed. I don't know whether it's coming back or they're going to do a revival or something, or but you know, it was a great show. In fact, it encouraged me to watch it again, to be honest with you. I thought, oh, you know what, I've got Grimm somewhere, I'm going to watch it. So I'm going to watch it at my leisure, because you know, it's always good to keep a copy of your own somewhere, your digital copies, you know, it's always nice to have them so you can view them when you like, because I, you know, this streaming malarkey, and they went, oh no, I'm sorry, it does upset me a bit, you know, particularly this thing where you're not allowed to have things, but never mind. But anyway, that was interesting. I watched that, and I'm also paying attention to do you remember a few weeks ago I mentioned a thing which there was this YouTuber who was involved with something regarding a company called Bricks and Minifigs, and a person had taken their collection to this shop to sell, and then all their whole load of shenanigans took place. That's still going on. Yes, it's still going on. So I'm going to probably update you, not today, but I'm going to do some updates on this, because it's really interesting how this has panned out. So, you know, and how a small to mid organization can basically do some shenanigans and think they can get away with it. But when they're terrible people at the top and they don't know what they're doing, it can still go sideways. So there you are. Right, enough of that. Let's get on with the remainder of the show. Sorry about shouting in your ear just then. It's Colourful Breakfast, myself, Mixmaster Mac. Oh, we got some hip-hop before we disappear. Okay, let's start off with some De La Soul. Tap, tap, tap. Okay, tap, tap, tap, tap, tap, tap, tap, tap, tap, tap, tap, tap, tap, tap, tap, tap, tap, tap, tap, tap, tap, tap, tap, tap, tap, tap, tap, tap, tap, tap, tap, tap, tap, tap, tap, tap, tap, tap, tap, 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

0: Think Big. Think Big now. Love that lyrical content on that one. That's Breeze with Think Big. Before that, you had Anderson .Paak with Lockdown. We started things off with De La Soul and The Package. That's it for me for Colourful Breakfast. I'm going to leave you with Love.Radio with a track from H-Town called Knock in the Boots. Remember that one? Yeah, that's coming up in a minute. Don't forget, Celine C. Jordan is up at 10 o'clock this morning. She's on till midday. In fact, I'll give you a quick rundown. 4 till 7 this afternoon, you've got Dioba with Colourful Drive. At 8 o'clock, you've got Ricardo with The Soul Lounge till 10 o'clock. 10 o'clock is The Sounds of Haiti with Cecilia. And at 11 o'clock, we've got Appiano Session coming up as well. So there you go. That's the lineup for today. Stay listening. It's Colourful Breakfast. Make sure you drink some water as well because it's going to be hot here in London. So that's it. That's all. Look after yourselves. Take care. Bye-bye.
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1: New technical education routes will be available to 14-year-olds. Grace McIntosh has more.
2: It's part of Andy Burnham's drive to tackle youth unemployment, with over a million 16 to 24-year-olds not in education, employment or training. From Year 10, pupils will be able to study English and maths alongside skills training with local employers. The Prime Minister says there should be no dead ends for young people, adding Britain should value the hard hat as much as the graduation cap.
1: We're seeing the worst fire-related crisis in France since the Second World War. That's the word from French President Emmanuel Macron. Hundreds of thousands of people have had to evacuate their homes. Green Party leader Zach Polanski's condemned an image shared on his Instagram depicting a T-shirt with the word Nigel and a guillotine on it. So after Nigel Farage reported him to the police, the Reform leader says he'd expect to be arrested if he posted something similar. And charities have paid tribute to Bill Oddie, who's died at the age of 85. The RSPCA say he had a tireless commitment to British wildlife. From Radio News Hub, I'm Frankie Hersine.
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0: 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Won't you do that there? 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
1: The Prime Minister's new plans to tackle youth unemployment will be rolled out in September 2028. Grace McIntosh has more.
2: The new plans will allow students from the age of 14 to complete technical education with local employers alongside studies for traditional subjects like English and maths. Schools, colleges and local leaders will work together to create the new pathways, which could include sectors like AI. Andy Burnham says too much focus on academic studies has let young people down, and it's time we value the hard hat as much as the graduation cap.
1: Firefighters in France continue to battle a huge wildfire in the country's southwest. The fire's become so powerful that its smoke became a thundercloud, generating lightning that created even more fire. The Conservatives are calling on the government to introduce emergency laws to stop the release of serious offenders. Last week, the Prime Minister ordered a review into changes which would have allowed around 6,000 criminals to be released. And English football will be introducing a new trial this season to try and end the goalkeeper tactical timeout. From Radio News Hub, I'm Frankie Hersine.
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0: Coming up, Morning Vibes with Celine C. Jordan. 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Coming up. Imagine you-

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0: House Party was the name of that track by Latrell. Do you remember the film House Party? My goodness, what a classic. Coco Jones before Latrell with Body So Tea. I'll never understand that whole tea thing. Maybe it's because I'm a coffee drinker. I don't know. But before Coco was Melba Moore with Love Wins Every Time. You are locked into Colourful Radio. My name is Celine C. Jordan with you on this Tuesday, the 28th day of July. I hope you're doing well. And I hope the beginning of your week has started splendiferously. We're going to keep it up by bringing you a tune that's got the word hope in it. Yep, lyrics that has the word. In fact, the title has hope in it. Former track of the week. We got Nicole Henry. We got Afro Beats and so much more. You know what to do. Keep it locked. Keep it colourful.
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0: Hope in Us, former track of the week, brought to us by Nia Smith. It's Nia or it's Nia, I don't know. Lola Brooke before Ms. Smith with You, that one featured Bryson Tiller. And Tucker starting off that stack with Book of Love. Chapter 2 is what it says in brackets, playing just for you right here on Colourful Radio. So today we started off cloudy and wet across the north, but rain will clear northeast in the afternoon, followed by some heavy showers. Yes, I do love a heavy shower. Variable cloud and sunshine elsewhere, a warmer day. With Stornoway up north looking like 17 degrees, but Aberdeen 24 degrees. That's really interesting, isn't it? The high is actually 30 degrees Celsius today. That's in both London and Norwich. You know what I'm going to say, don't you?
1: Keep it colourful.

Nicole Henry with Everything Is Fine. And just to make sure that everything is fine, why don't you check in on somebody today? I know somebody who has, it's shocking, but his son just passed away to cancer. I won't name them, but if you're listening, we're thinking about you. We are all thinking about you. There are no words. There are just not, and he was younger than me as well. My God. So some people might say everything is fine, but it's not. So were you checking on people and checking earnestly? Slick J Adams before Nicole Henry with Brown Liquor and Lucas Seto with Ghetto Kind of Love playing for you on this Tuesday morning, on this Tell Me Tuesday, where I normally bring you scenarios to say, what would you do in this situation, in this scenario? So let me have a think and I'll be right back with you after these Afro. Soulful music.

0: I quite enjoyed that. I love a solid beat, do you know what I mean? A solid beat, a solid bass line, and if we could have both of them at the same time, brilliant. That one was Wallet featuring Odumodu Black. That was Big Head. Yeah, the name of that track was Big Head. Spinel before Wallet featuring Adekin Legold. That one was Cloud Nine. And Davez with Uche Jumbo, starting off that Afrobeat stack, playing for you right here on Colourful Radio. So it's Tuesday. Tell me, what would you do if you had a whole month off of all of your responsibilities? Okay, not all of them. Let's just say work. Let's say you didn't have to work for a month and money wasn't an issue. What would you do and where would you go? If anything at all, and if anywhere at all, what would you do and where would you go?
1: Tap in.

0: Smooth with Love Groove. And it says in brackets, Groove with You. Love that. Destiny's Child's Bugaboo was before Smooth. And Tony Braxton's You're Making Me High. A 90s stack there. 1996, 1999, 1996. Playing for you right here on Colourful Radio. And we are fast, fast, fast approaching 11 o'clock. Your updates, the Runaway. Over the other side, we've got Cool in the Gang. We've got Reggae. We've got tickets to give away. When should I do that? After the weather?
1: This is Colourful.

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1: New technical education routes will be available to 14-year-olds. It will see pupils from year 10 be able to take on skills training with local employers alongside traditional studies. The Prime Minister says it's time Britain values the hard hat as much as the graduation cap.
2: We've had a system built for too long around the university route, and it sends a message to some young people that they're some kind of second-class citizens. And it's just not right. They need an education system that works for them as well, that offers a path.
1: We're seeing the worst fire-related crisis in France since the Second World War. That's the word from French President Emmanuel Macron. Crews have managed to keep back some of the spread, but high temperatures could worsen the situation. Kemi Badenoch's calling on the Prime Minister to make tough decisions on the release of serious offenders from prison. Last week, the Prime Minister paused the early release scheme and ordered a review into the changes, but the Conservatives say that won't be enough, calling for emergency laws to stop them. And at the Commonwealth Games, the home fans in Glasgow have got the chance to cheer on a Scotland gold, with para-athlete Ben Sanderlands winning the T20 1500 metres. From Radio News Hub, I'm Frankie Hersine.
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0: MF Robots was the name of the artist on that one there. Glide was the name of that track. And if you like that song, well, listen up. You're going to hear it several times because that, of course, was our track of the week. Good morning.
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0: What a beautiful song. Brought to us from Cool, brought to us by Cool and the Gang. Such, was that one of their biggest, their classics? I don't know. But, it's just lovely. Cherish was the name of that song. Playing after, taken from 1985. Yep, a throwback. Phyllis Nelson before Cool and the Gang. That was Move Closer. That was from 1984. And Teddy Pendergrass starting off that slow jam throwback stack from 1980. That was Love TKO. Classic, classic, classic. How are you doing on this Tuesday? I hope that you're feeling fine and fantastic. It's the 28th day of July. It's the last Tuesday, isn't it? It is the last Tuesday. Where's time going and what is it that you are doing with your time?
1: Soulful music hits.
2: Oh my God.
1: All day. All night.

Shaggy there, teaming up with Robin Thicke, of all people. That was the rap remix of Looking Lovely. Quite enjoyed that. Ruby Wood before Shaggy with This Thing Called Life. That one featured Illa J and Abstract Orchestra. And Coffee Brown, Coffee with a K. Starting that stack off, Place Called Love was the name of that track. Playing for you right here on Colourful Radio on this sunny, sunny day. Well, particularly down south anyway. We did start a bit cloudy, didn't we? Cloudy and wet across the north, but rain clearing northeast this afternoon. Followed by some heavy showers. I love a heavy shower, so I'm not complaining. I don't think I've posted a video of me in the Bermudian, well, in the Atlantic Ocean. I was going to say in the Bermudian Sea, but it's the Atlantic, where it was pouring down with rain. Oh, my goodness. I will see if I can fish that out. Variable cloud and sunshine elsewhere. It's going to be a warmer day. Stornoway, you're looking at 17 degrees. That's the low. Norwich and London, you carry the high at 30 degrees Celsius. Colourful.

0: Love it. With a new name, you know, return with a new name, new body, new everything. Oh, can't wait. Jar 9 on that one. New Name was the name of that track. Playing after Lila Ike. And that one was Second Chance. Lil Yachty. Is it Yachty or is it Yachty? I don't know. Y-A-C-H-T-Y. Started off that reggae stack featuring Stefflon Don. And that track was simply better. You're locked into Colourful Radio with me, Celine C. Jordan, and I've got two tickets to give away, and I'm going to be doing that real soon. Do I give you the do I give you the question now, or do I give you in a little bit? Okay, I'm going to give you a head start, right? There's a group called V9 Collective, and they're performing this Saturday, 6:30 at Soul Mama in Islington. 6:30 this Saturday, Soul Mama Islington. So V9 Collective. I'm going to give you a chance to look them up, and then I'm going to put my question to you, and then if you email me with the correct answer, it's going to be real simple, then the first person who emails me, the tickets are yours. Simple as that. Now don't email me if you can't make it 6:30 at Soul Mama Islington on Saturday. Don't steal the tickets from somebody else. If you can't go, you can't go. But V9 Collective, go check them out real quick and stand by for the question.
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0: So lovely. Oh, just something about Afrobeats, don't you think? Omusheshe, I think is how you say that. Omusheshe. That one was from Spice Diana featuring Ray G. Love it. Loj before Spice Diana. That one was simply titled Mwah! M-W-A-H exclamation mark. And that one featured Odile. Abel Miller before either of those. And starting off the Afrobeat stack, Trophy was the name of that song, featuring Dami Bliss. You're locked into Colourful Radio with me, Celine C. Jordan. And are you ready for your question? Your question to win the tickets to see V9 Collective, their reunion this Saturday at Soul Mama Islington. All you need to do is send me an email with your name and your phone number, right? That's not the question though. Your name and your phone number answering this question. Give me the name. What is the name of one member of the band, one member of the group? Let me say group because band might be a little bit. Can you name one member of the group V9 Collective? Send me an email to morning@colourful.com. That's morning@colourful.com, naming one member of the group. And the first person who emails in, the tickets are yours. It's as simple as that. That being said, actually, here we go. Let's get some V9 Collective.
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0: Southwest of the country is like David versus Goliath. Crews are continuing to battle the blaze, which is just 9 miles from the city of Bordeaux. The government's being urged to use emergency legislation to stop the early release of prisoners. Conservative leader Kemi Badenoch is calling on the Prime Minister to take tough action to resolve the crisis. And a fourth heatwave of the year is now underway for parts of the UK. That's the latest from Radio News Hub. I'm David Hall.
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1: Look, I ain't got nothing to say to you. I can't even believe you. You know what? I'm too fly for this. You're playing yourself.

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1: New technical education routes will be made available to 14-year-olds. It's part of Andy Burnham's drive to tackle youth unemployment and will see pupils from Year 10 take on skills training with local employers alongside traditional studies. The Prime Minister says it's time Britain values the hard hat as much as the graduation cap.
2: We've had a system built for too long around the university route, and it sends a message to some young people that they're some kind of second-class citizens. And it's just not right. They need an education system that works for them as well.

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2: Andy Burnham's to radically shake up the education system. Schools are to offer Year 10 students technical subjects such as manufacturing and AI in addition to core academic learning. The Prime Minister says pupils need to be better prepared for entering the world of work.
3: It's long overdue that Britain makes this change, and in England particularly, we build an education system that has a path at 14 for all young people, and we strengthen that offer on technical education.
2: Several people have been trapped after a shopping centre collapsed in Japan following a major earthquake. The second floor of the mall in the southwest of the country was damaged in a 7.1 quake this morning. The French Fire Service said the operation to put out raging wildfires in the southwest of the country is like David versus Goliath. And a fourth heatwave of the year is now underway in parts of the UK. Temperatures are expected to climb into the mid-30s tomorrow. That's the latest from Radio News Hub. I'm David Hall.
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1: Schools are to offer technical subjects from the age of 14. Pupils in England will be allowed to study construction and AI, as well as traditional subjects such as maths and English. It's part of a radical overhaul of the education system announced by the Prime Minister, Andy Burnham, who says it's time Britain values the hard hat as much as the graduation cap.
2: We've had a system built for too long around the university route, and it sends a message to some young people that they're some kind of second-class citizens. And it's just not right. They need an education system that works for them as well.
1: A rescue operation's underway after several people are trapped in a shopping centre following an earthquake in Japan. The quake, which measured 7.1, has hit the southwest of the country. French President Emmanuel Macron has called the French wildfires the worst fire-related crisis since the Second World War. And former Top Gear host Richard Hammond has been fined after being caught speeding twice in the space of 3 weeks, first in a Porsche, then in his Bentley. That's the latest from Radio News Hub. I'm David.
0: Coming up, gourmet sounds, warm vibes. 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Coming up,

rage. But the boy then wised up, never wait for the day when your time's up. Now I run up on the stage and it light up, and there's nobody like us. Plus I'm moving righteous when I'm supposed to be. They notice me, the hope that they hope to be independent. Nobody was owning me, couldn't care if the culture see, cause I'm culture. See, most high looking over me, they know the lead was never for the taking. Sitting debating, waiting whether he's the greatest. They're still tying up laces, but I lap him in the races. I was feeling an oasis, giving them a basis. Then I put up in the dancing, see bare different faces. Badder than who? He ain't badder than me. I'm a badder MC. Badder than who? He ain't badder than me. I'm a badder MC. Badder than who? He ain't badder than me. I'm a badder MC. I know a bag of MCs that think that they're badder than me, but none of them badder than me. Lace the track with the rage that I'm bringing in. Straight to rap, never paid them a dividend. State the fact, it's a cage that we're living in. Break the back, never swayed, never giving in. Face the fact, it's a maze that we're living in. Hate the fact that the wage is a minimum. Face the fact, I'm a break, it was imminent. Break the raps and the way he delivered them. Mic fiddling, mic spinning him, mic trigger.

I ain't got a limit, there's a lyric and a phone. A lot of people did it, never did it like Stone. I was getting bigger, but they figured that I won't. I ain't gonna talk, just blow. Let's go. 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I was blessed with powers. I'ma stack that cheese, I'ma rap that Steve till the game was ours.

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1: A mother and her new boyfriend have been found guilty of murdering her two-year-old daughter. Isabel was sexually abused before she suffered a catastrophic head injury. Outside court, Isabel's father, Josh Welsh, said his daughter's murderers deserved whole life sentences.
2: My little girl, my world, my life, she's been shattered. My whole family, my sisters, my brothers have lost the needs. So, yeah, it means a lot to me. We've got justice for Isabel and justice has been done.
1: A 7.1 magnitude earthquake has shaken Japan's southern main island of Kyushu. It's caused part of a shopping centre to collapse, leaving dozens of people missing or injured. A tsunami advisory was issued but has been quickly lifted. Former Top Gear presenter Richard Hammond has been fined for speeding twice in 3 weeks. The 56-year-old must pay almost £1,000. And gardeners need to make shade for hedgehogs and foxes with heatstroke. That's the message from the RSPCA as the fourth heatwave of the year looms. That's the latest from Radio News Hub. I'm Holly Hughes.
0: Colourful weather.
1: Cloudy with a chance of rain in some parts with a few mist and fog patches. Dry and clear elsewhere though, and a generally warm evening with lows of 15 degrees Celsius.
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When the crowd say ball, selector. 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
1: 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This one's called Make I Know Somebody, featuring Skepta and Skilly Bang. Yes,

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1: Well, I got Mojo Morgan right now. This one's called Spirit. Let's go.
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1: A fan of TV serial killer Dexter has been found guilty of murdering two men and hiding their bodies in the woods. 40-year-old James Desborough dismembered his two victims, who'd previously lived with him at a homeless hostel in Newquay. The murderers of a two-year-old girl have been found guilty. Isabel was killed by her own mother and her mother's boyfriend. The little girl had also been sexually abused before she suffered a catastrophic head injury. Isabel's father, Josh Welsh, spoke to reporters outside court.
2: Justice for Isabel's been served at the end of the day, mate, so over the moon.
3: What's the right sentence for this pair?
2: Whole lifetime without parole.
3: No question in your mind.
2: No question.
1: And Universal Credit households are set to have access to more money to help teenagers take on an apprenticeship. Ministers believe that by rolling out a new bursary, fewer young people will be discouraged from applying for apprenticeships. The bursary will be up to £4,500 per year per household. That's the latest from Radio News Hub. I'm Holly Hughes.
0: Colourful weather.
1: Cloudy with a chance of rain in some parts with a few mist and fog patches. Dry and clear elsewhere though, and a generally warm evening with lows of 15 degrees Celsius.
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1: Yes, your sons of no other Dane, Kayla. This one's called Do You Mind? 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
1: 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This one's called Runaway Sky.

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1: Well, you sure you can one by no other than Outside DJ featuring no other than Tega Boy DC. Got Famous Pluto and Outside Eddie on this one, same way. Let's go. This was called Feel the Move.
2: As we the chopper and they go, now wait till we show you go see.

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1: Serial killer James Desborough murdered his cellmate while on remand after being irritated by his snoring. The 40-year-old has also today been found guilty of murdering two men and hiding their bodies in the woods. Andy Burnham's proposed education reforms will hit the skids without enough investment in schools. That's according to the UK's largest teaching union. It comes after the Prime Minister announced technical subjects will be available to 14-year-old pupils from September 2028. A mother and her new boyfriend have been found guilty of murdering her two-year-old daughter. Isabel was sexually abused before she suffered a catastrophic head injury. Outside court, Isabel's father, Josh Welsh, said his daughter's murderers deserved whole life sentences.
2: My little girl, my world, my life, she's been shattered, my whole family's. So yeah, it means a world to me. We've got justice for Isabel and justice has been done.
1: And two finger-sized monkeys have been born in the UK. Pablo and Tumble weigh the same as a ping pong ball. That's the latest from Radio News Hub. I'm Holly Hughes.
3: Colourful weather.
1: A rather cloudy and breezy night across some parts with outbreaks of showery rain. Otherwise dry and warm with clear periods and lows of 15 degrees Celsius.
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1: Right about now, we got Robin Tick. This one's called All Night Long. 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Hey,

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1: Yes, sure, we got Mel Vito right now. This one's called Stay featuring Gabzy. 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

0: unsee it. Lucky I ain't TMZ it. So be it, so be it.
1: This is culturally inappropriate.
0: Smoke. 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
1: A fan of TV serial killer Dexter has been found guilty of murdering two homeless men. Matthew Dudley reports.
2: 40-year-old James Desborough murdered Claudio Aquilino and Daniel Coleman before dismembering and hiding their bodies in Cornwall last year. The former builder is already serving a life sentence after he strangled his prison cellmate at HMP Exeter whilst awaiting this trial because of his snoring. The triple murderer is now a serial killer, having killed three men in separate incidents over 5 months. A jury at Winchester Crown Court returned the unanimous guilty verdicts today after deliberating for over 3 hours.
1: Universal Credit households are set to have access to more money to help teenagers take on an apprenticeship. Ministers believe that by rolling out a new bursary, fewer young people will be discouraged from applying for apprenticeships. And former Top Gear presenter Richard Hammond has been fined for speeding twice in 3 weeks. The 56-year-old must pay almost £1,000. That's the latest from Radio News Hub. I'm Holly Hughes.
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1: James Desborough has been found guilty of murdering and dismembering two homeless men. Matthew Dudley has more.
2: The 40-year-old murdered Claudio Aquilino and Daniel Coleman last year, hiding their bodies in the woods in Cornwall afterwards. A fan of TV serial killer Dexter, Desborough is already serving a life sentence after strangling his prison cellmate at HMP Exeter for being fed up of his snoring. The jury's guilty verdict at Winchester Crown Court was unanimous.
1: Andy Burnham's proposed reforms to put academic and technical education routes on an equal footing will hit the skids without enough investment in schools. That's according to the UK's largest teaching union. It comes after the Prime Minister announced technical subjects will be available to 14-year-old pupils from September 2028. It's in a bid to tackle youth unemployment. And two finger-sized monkeys have been born in the UK. Pablo and Tumble are eastern pygmy marmosets. That's the world's smallest monkey species. They weigh the same as a ping pong ball. That's the latest from Radio News Hub. I'm Holly Hughes.
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0: As the man rightly says, you need to make up your mind. How are we going to do this? Is it going to be me and you, or do I just move on? Just need to make up your mind. It's the Tuesday evening sounds of Colorful Radio. This is Al Parker Jr. and a song called Make Up Your Mind. Before this, some MC. All my life, still loving that. It's the Tuesday evening sounds of Colorful Radio. Good evening from me. I'm Ricardo. Welcome to the Soul Lounge After Dark. On this final Tuesday evening, the 28th day of July 2026.
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0: Thank you. I was just about to say, my goodness me, can you believe? This time next week, Tuesday, we are into the month of August. Wow. So last week, Tuesday, I was bemoaning the fact that there wasn't much in the way of quality new independent.

0: Well, there's been quite a few for this Tuesday to feature, including new music from the veteran singer Melba Moore, some Point Five, some new smooth jazz courtesy of Deanne, all blended with some gospel and a sprinkling of reggae courtesy of our reggae rubber dub in a tub. We'll do that at 5:30 in this hour. We also have a wonderful after nine selection for you if you're new to the Soul Lounge After Dark. After the 9 o'clock news and break, we flip the script. We switch gears, slow the pace down for all the lovers and non-lovers right across town. And in the second hour, got some new music from Terry Tobin, some Point Five. He has a new EP out called Take a Look at Me Now. We'll play a song off that album, that EP, in hour number two. Also, some new music from Masego as well, featuring Music Soul Child, a song called Overthinking, which I'm absolutely loving from the album. But before all of that,
1: what you trying to do?
0: We have the first hour to take care of. This is Glenn Lewis. It's called Past Tense. Plays right here at Color.

0: This is Blue Soul 10 with the one and only Ricardo on the Soul Lounge.
1: So, ladies and gentlemen, thank you for joining me. My name's Kay McKelly, and right now we're vibing out to something that's very, very special from the colleagues. And oh, yeah, we just

0: the best albums so far in 2026. Courtesy of the colleagues, Sincerely Yours, Songs in the Key of Love. That's the name of the album. Play now the song Find a Way, featuring Case and October London. If you've been listening to the Soul Lounge After Dark on a Tuesday night for the past month and a half,
1: I like
0: you will
1: that.
0: Hear me.
1: That's called Fire.
0: Often mentioning
1: featuring
0: you need to have this album in your music rotation.
1: That thing didn't move.
0: It's so good. It really is.
1: You better go ahead and check your pulse because something is definitely wrong. This is Sincerely Yours, Songs in a Key of Love from the colleagues. This is that feel good love.
0: That feel good love.
1: A little bit more.
0: Love that. Loving this as well. New Melbourne Moore. It's called Love Wins Every Time.

wins every time, as it should. A song you need to add to your new music rotation. It's a beautiful song. The veteran Melba Moore, back for 2026. And a song that, no doubt, will feature sometime in the selection for Colourful Track of the Week. Speaking of which, by the way, this week, MF Robots, a song called Glide. That's the new Colourful Track of the Week. We'll press play on that in the second half of this hour. Jada Lee now, The Way. Yeah. Plays inside the Soul Lounge After Dark. I'm Ricardo. Great to have you company on this final Tuesday of July 20.

0: the lady says, it's the way you seduce me. Oh, we like a bit of seduction, us. Oh, why wouldn't we? The way you love me. You just heard Jada Lee.
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0: The world's home for soulful music hits. Jada Lee with The Way. Hope you enjoy that. So it's the Tuesday evening sounds of the Soul Lounge After Dark with me, Ricardo, right here at Colorful Radio, your home for soulful music hits. Thank you for listening as I gently ease you into your Tuesday night with a smooth mix of some new and semi-new independent soul, a bit of gospel on the way, and our reggae rubber dub in a tub. 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And the best way to listen to the Soul Lounge After Dark is on your digital DAB Plus radio right across London and the South East and throughout the UK and internationally online at colourful.com via your smart speakers and apps. Always a pleasure to have you listening on a Tuesday evening into the night. Once again, hope you've had a good day today. Hope it wasn't too stressful of a day for you. And if it was, then after nine, we will slow the pace down so you can pour a glass of your favorite tipple, kick back, relax, and enjoy some wonderful music. And I massage you until 10. Those of you celebrating your birthdays today, a very happy birthday from me and all the team here at Colorful Radio. Hope you've had a good birthday so far. Share your birthday today with the veteran soul singer, Mr. Vernon Birch, who gave us that classic 1982 rare groove hit, Lovely Lady. He would have been 71 today. Sadly died on the 21st of September 2022 at the very young age, in this day and age anyway, of 67. Harry Kane, the England men's football team captain, he is 32 today. And finally, the infamous American rapper Soulja Boy, he turns 36 today. Alright, time for some brand new smooth jazz. This is Deanne. Keep coming back to you. Just keep bouncing back like a bad penny. Enjoy.

0: brilliant sounds of Eric Robinson featuring Avery Sunshine and a song called Sweeter Than You. Speaking of Eric Robinson, by the way, he's coming back to London in the month of October 2026, Sunday the 4th of October, at the Electric in Brixton. Get your tickets for that concert. He absolutely never disappoints. Had the pleasure of seeing Eric Robinson earlier on this year in Lalo Labra Grove, and he was superb. He really was. All right, folks, we have arrived at that time in the Tuesday evening into the night. Time for tonight's Reggae Rubber Dub in a Tub, which comes to us courtesy of Toyin Adekale, her new single He Loves Me, and some Lukey D as well. Two wonderful reggae songs back to back for you to enjoy right here, right now, inside the Soul Lounge After Dark on Colourful Radio.
1: Yes, sir, this is Jackie Rasta. Big respect, Colourful Radio. Big respect to the massive over there. Seen, blessed than the ear.

2023 album, our favorite Barris Hammond songs. Love from a Distance, first recorded by Barris all the way back in 1996. Still sounding good in 2026. Speaking of Uncle Barris, by the way, I was just reflecting yesterday. It's been a month. Not a month, Ricardo, 2 months more importantly, from that epic performance by Uncle Barris at City Splash in Brockwell Park. If I could relive that moment all over again, I really would. How good was Barris? He was absolutely amazing. And before Lukey D, Toyin Adekale, He Loves Me, This I Know. Her new single for 2026. You're inside the Soul Lounge After Dark. I'm Ricardo. Great to have your company on this Tuesday evening, the final Tuesday of July, 28th day. As I gently ease you into your Tuesday nights. Time for some more Hill Street Soul from the album Nasa Lifa. Thank you. The system is so broken. Oh, yes, it is.

Gonna do about it. That system, the current system, is absolutely broken. It really is. Hill Street Soul plays right here at Colorful from her excellent album Nasalifa. Thank you. Thank you, Hill Street Soul, for another wonderful project. So 2 days ago, 2 days ago, excuse me, I was on Colorful Radio for my weekly Sunday afternoon radio show, which was an 80s soul and rare groove edition, one we hadn't done in a while. Show I really enjoyed presenting, featuring some classic 80s soul music from Gwen Guthrie, Anita Baker, did some Freddie Jackson as well. Played some Whispers, The Maze, should I say, A Maze featuring Frankie Beverly. And there was also a Lovers Rock Half Hour as well. If you missed it, the show has now been uploaded to my Mixcloud page for you to listen back to. Just search for Ricardo Rockefeller. Rockefeller spelled R-O-C-A-F-E-L-L-A in the Mixcloud search bar. And you should find me. And enjoy listening back or enjoy revisiting the whole 3 hours once again. And thank you once again to everyone who tuned in on Sunday for the Soul Lounge Sunday edition, 80s Soul and Rare Groove with a Lovers Rock Half Hour. Very, very nice show indeed. All right, time for some more brand new music now. Janiyah, it's called Can't Wait. It's got that 80s Soul throwback feel to it.

Just loving the beats. Janaya, it's called Can't Wait. Something fresh and new for 2026. A song you'll be hearing lots more of right here at Colourful. Just loving that 80s throwback feel. Or even the early 90s R&B feel on this one. The only thing that I often complain about is these songs, 3 minutes or less long. I did actually read up on it, the reason why so many of these modern-day R&B independent soul songs are 3 minutes long. And it's my understanding it's all to do with social media and the fact that our... what's the word I'm looking for? Our... No, let me come back to that, shall I? It's not focus, it's the other word. I'll come back to that after this. The Colourful track of the week. MF Robots and a song called Glide. Plays right here, right now, inside the Soul Lounge After Dark. Enjoy.

the brand new colourful track of the week, MF Robots. And a song called Glide, which is over 3 minutes long. It's actually 4 minutes, almost 5 minutes long, 4 minutes and 56 seconds. So back to why modern day songs are 3 minutes long. Some of you may notice, and I have bemoaned the fact over a number of years now, some songs are just not long enough. And the reason for this is various studies have pointed to the fact that our attention spans have become much shorter owing to social media and also streaming music as well. From various studies are carried out, once they hit the 3 minute mark, we become slightly disinterested, which is an absolute shame. But anyway, that's the official reason why so many artists in this day and age just make songs which are just over 3 minutes long to keep your attention span. Hope that explains things for you. Got a wonderful After Nine selection for you. Lots of new music to feature in the After Nine selection. Some of these songs are roughly, in fact, three of these songs. I'm just looking at the length of the song, 0.5. He's got a new EP out called Take a Look at Me Now with a beautiful slow jam on there called Keep It Warm. That's 3 minutes and 10 seconds long. I got some Sam Pounds as well, No Diggity. That's 3 minutes and 39 seconds long. But anyway, we continue. And it's Hargrove. She's got a new single out called Wide Open. We'll play that for you. And also Masego featuring Music Soul Child. More new music from his excellent new album, Fix Your Face. No, I'm not telling you to do that. That's the name of his new album. And we'll play the song Overthinking featuring Music Soul Child in the After Nine selection. Yeah.

That nice 90s R&B throwback feel to it as well. All right, folks, we're heading towards the top of the hour, 9 o'clock, the colourful radio news and break on the return, tonight's After 9 selection. If you haven't done so already, now's a good time for you to go and pour a glass off your favourite tipple. As I gently ease you into your Tuesday nights after the 9 o'clock news and break in the After 9 selection. But before we do that, I've got one more song to feature. We'll take you back to February 2026, when this album came out. One of the top albums, for me anyway, of 2026 thus far. The brilliant Zoe Tall Black Guy, featuring Gareth Donkin. Love playing the song back in February and March as well. Haven't played this song in a while. It's called Make or Break. I'll see you after 9 for the After 9 selection right here at Colourful, your home for soulful music hits.

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2: FIFA is seeking to create a private company to manage the commercial rights and delivery of the World Cup and its other top events. It says it'll own and control its direction, but private investors will be sought to buy minority stakes. Meanwhile, Prime Minister Andy Burnham says football does not belong to investors and the World Cup was never anyone's to sell. A failed asylum seeker who went to a school armed with a hammer, a hatchet and a kitchen knife has been jailed for 2 years. South Sudanese national Bothduk Deng, who's 21, had become increasingly frustrated that immigration authorities were not providing assistance in his bid to stay and work in the UK. And fire chiefs warn the risk from wildfires remains elevated across the UK, with more than 200 recorded in the last fortnight. It comes as the country prepares for more scorching conditions amid the fourth heatwave of the year, with temperatures expected to peak as high as 35 degrees Celsius in England tomorrow. That's the latest from Radio News Hub. I'm Holly Hughes.
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4: Hey everybody, this is Shayla Prosper, and you're listening to The Soul Lounge with Ricardo, playing the best variety of independent.

And into the second hour of the show we go. A very happy Tuesday night to you. I'm Ricardo. Welcome to the second hour of tonight's Soul Lounge After Dark. As we enter the After Nine selection, this is where we slow the pace down for all the lovers and non-lovers right across town. You just heard the legendary songstress Karen White with her 2026 single, You're Gonna Want Me Back, the Georgie B remix. And before Karen White, James Day featuring Gavin Christopher and Audrey Wheeler Downing, the wife, of course, of Will Downing, taken from his 2026 album, Rewind One. We played you the song Considered Delivered, the mix for 26. Oh, yeah. Still to come, music on the way from Alex Isley. Got some Masego featuring Music Soul Charles. We'll also play that monster, marvellous R&B single from Beyoncé. It's called Morning Dew for the third Tuesday night in a row. Kind of loving that. So, Sam Pounds now. No Diggity, No Doubt. Plays inside the After Nine selection. Enjoy. No.

A song first recorded by the legendary R&B group Blackstreet 30 years ago in 1996. This is the 2026 interpretation. It's got that real nice neo feel to it. Sam Pounds. No

0: 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Nice. 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In this time slot tomorrow, the one and only Jazzy Q takes care of all your musical needs. 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The Music Cellar with Remy from 10 a.m. on Saturday mornings. And of course, the Soul and Reggae Sunday show with my good friend Sly. Straight after the Soul Lounge on a Sunday afternoon from 4 p.m. Always a great listen. Really enjoyed that show 2 days ago, Sly. Very good indeed. All right, time for us to stack them up now. Alex Isley's on the way. We'll follow that with the Voices of Fire and a song called Armor. And on the other side of that, Point Five and Kenobi and a song called Keep It Warm from the brand new EP from Point Five called Take a Look at Me Now. We'll play those songs for you next.
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Browning, and you're listening to the ladies' favorite DJ, Ricardo Rockefeller. Yeah, Ricardo Rockefeller. He's playing the best variety of smooth independent soul.

wrapping up three in a row. The man says, I'm on my way, keep it warm for me. Whatever could he mean? Sound of Point 5 featuring Kenobi. It's called Keep It Warm from the new EP, Take a Look at

0: And we kicked off three in a row with some Alex Isley from her excellent 2026 album, When the City Sleeps. Selected the song tonight, Sweetest Lullaby, inside the After Nine selection. Hope you've poured yourself a glass off your favourite tipple. You're all nice and comfy and ready to be massaged, musically of course, inside the After Nine selection. Four nights ago, the 90s R&B legends Donald Jones and Genuine were in concert at the Troxy concert venue in East London. Now, I had some friends who went along to the event. They said, Ricardo, you really should have got some tickets. Donald Jones was superb, which is always the way, because I think not the last time I saw him, about the time before that, he was so mediocre. You know when you have that body language which says, I'm here, I'm being paid, but I don't really want to be here? That was Donald Jones, and I thought, I'll give you a miss the next time. But anyway, if you went along to the concert, I hope you absolutely enjoyed it. I know some friends of mine who did. And I mentioned during Sunday's show as well that some friends of mine also went along to the AAG Fest on Saturday, an event that was held in Barnet. By all accounts, it was a good event. Some pushback regarding some of the artists, but notwithstanding, for his inaugural event, we've got to tip our hats to the DJ AG for the AG Fest. This coming weekend, I'm off to the big reggae festival. It's called Reggae Land, taking place in Milton Keynes. It's going to be my first time checking out Reggae Land in the number of years it's been going, so I look forward to that. And of course, the big event I know lots and lots of you listeners are looking forward to, Sunday the 9th of August, the famous American Black Music Festival, the Roots Picnic Festival, comes to the UK for the very first time, all taking place at the Crystal Palace Bowl, as you probably know by now. Live on stage, Music Soul Child, Flowetry, and also Anthony Hamilton. That's going to be a wonderful, wonderful Sunday afternoon. Speaking of concerts, had the absolute pleasure of seeing this lady live in concert at the St. Lucia Jazz and Arts Festival back in May.
1: Walking in a room and light it up, you say,
0: the brilliant Ella May.
1: Yeah, I'm the

0: and you like it.
1: I gotta say good evening to the lovely DD. I know DD loves some LMA. It's called Hands on Deck. I beg your pardon, Hearts on Deck. From her 3 EP from 2024. She really was superb. Performing live at the St. Lucia Jazz and Arts Festival back in May, which seems to be ages ago now. Looking forward to 2027 in St. Lucia for the Jazz and Arts Festival, that's for sure. So a few minutes ago we mentioned Music Soul Charles on stage Sunday the 9th of August as part of the Roots Picnic Festival, which comes to the UK for the very first time. And let's play a song which is a collaboration with Music Soul Child from the album Fix Your Face. No, not you. I'm not telling you to fix your face. That's the name of the album. This is Masego. Song's called Overthinking.

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Colorful.

song called Morning Dew, a song that was actually written and produced by Beyonce and Pharrell Williams. And first recorded all the way back in 2013, 13 years later, gets an official release. Morning Dew. If you play this song when you're on a night drive with your boo, with your bae, and you've got a beeline in your car, I tell you, it goes down the tree, it really does.

So for the final time on this Tuesday, the 28th day of July, let's say hello to all the July-born Leo babies taking the birthday center stage. Warm birthday wishes to those of you celebrating your day of birth today. Many happy returns from all of us here at Colourful. The veteran soul singer Vernon Birch, who gave us that classic 1982 hit, Lovely Lady. He would have been 71 today. He sadly passed away on the 21st of September 2022 at the age of 67. Someone who's still very much alive, Harry Kane, the England's men's football team captain, former player of that team, Spurs. He is a 33 today. And finally, the infamous, and I do mean infamous, American rapper Soulja Boy turns 36 today. All right, let's slow it down a bit. In fact, for two or three songs, getting us on the way, the brand new single from Anissa Hargrove. It's called Wide Open. Enjoy.

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Some UK homegrown talent just played for you inside the After Nine selection. This is Daily. It's called Lavender. Song that's been sitting in the new music folder for quite a few weeks now. Finally getting around to playing it. Lavender. Nice. And before this, Anissa Hargrove with Wide Open. Two slow jam songs you need to get into your new music rotation. Come highly recommended. Certified courtesy of the Soul Lounge. After Dark. More new music. Terry Tobin, Vibe With You.

just love this song. Terry Tobin, just want to vibe with you. That's all I want to do, boo. Just want to vibe with you. Nice. Sassy is on the way at 10 after the news and break. The eclectic sounds of Haiti. Then kicking off your hump day on a Wednesday from 7 a.m. Mixmaster Mac with Colourful Breakfast. Celine is here from 10, the morning vibe. Some more reggae in your jeggae as well, courtesy of The Breakfast Show and also Celine. Deboa takes care of all your musical needs. On Drive Time, of course, we've got all your musical bases covered. Right here at Colourful, your home for soulful music hits. I should have mentioned this in the first hour, but a very good evening into the night to all you amazing parents out there who are off for a couple of weeks anyway to spend some time with your little humans as the 6-week school summer holidays gets into full effect. I think, if my memory serves me right, this week is the first full week the schools have broken up. I know some of you parents must be at the end of your tether, so to speak. I wonder how all the educators get on with the children in the classrooms. They do such a great job, like the lovely Margaret, Cindy. In fact, I know quite a few educators. So salute to all of you. Enjoy your 6-week school holidays. Well, it's not quite 6 weeks, is it? Because you are called back, I believe, a week or possibly a week and a half before schools reopen. But anyway, enjoy your summer holidays. You have certainly earned it. I'm back with you on Colourful Radio this coming Sunday afternoon from 1 p.m. if I can just remember what time my show starts. Into the August installment we go. Can you believe it? The 8th month of the year is just a few days away. Oh my goodness. Time waits for no one, as they say, and 2026 has been moving mad. It really has been. Song we've featured a few times on a Sunday afternoon, likewise on a Tuesday night inside the After 9 selection. October London, it's called Silent Treatment. Enjoy.

Some more UK pressure courtesy of Donnie. It's called Feels Like Summer. Well, it's been another beautiful day today here in LONDOA. And tomorrow, hump day, the 29th of July, is going to be a very special day. Well, weather-wise anyway. Well, I say special. A slight exaggeration. It's going to be highs of 32 degrees Celsius tomorrow. Sunshine right across the UK. Well, most of the UK anyway. So whatever your plans are for tomorrow, enjoy that sunshine, won't you? And that warm weather. What if I can make it a beach day tomorrow? Just thinking out loud. Just thinking out loud. We're in the final minutes of tonight's show. Thank you for listening. Sasha follows me shortly with her eclectic sounds of Haiti. And as I mentioned a few minutes ago, Mix Master Mac kicks off your hump day tomorrow from 7 a.m. with Colourful Breakfast. And Celine is here from 10 with the Morning Vibe show. I'm back with you in 5 days' time on Sunday afternoon from 1 p.m. for the August 2026 installments of the Soul Lounge. Thank you again for listening. Enjoy the rest of your Tuesday night and the remainder of your week as well. If you're going along to Reggae Land Friday, Saturday or Sunday, enjoy. Take care and God bless. I will see you this coming Sunday from 1 p.m. GMT for the Sunday afternoon edition of the Soul Lounge, leaving you with Moonchild featuring Layla Hathaway, a song called For Yourself.

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2: Ukrainian leader Volodymyr Zelensky says he discussed air defenses during a good meeting with Donald Trump at the White House. It comes a day after visiting the UK, where the Prime Minister pledged continued support. Mr. Zelensky also says the pair had spoken about the need for reinvigorated peace talks with Russia, with the war sparked by Moscow's invasion now in its fifth year. A rescue operation's been underway after several people were left trapped in a shopping centre following an earthquake in Japan. The quake was measuring 7.1 in magnitude and hit Kyushu Island. And here in the UK, firefighters have also been battling less severe wildfires, and there's more heat on the way. Catherine Chalk is from the Met Office.
3: This heat wave is going to be quite short-lived and very localised. So compared to recent ones such as the June and recent July ones, this one's only going to be a couple of, 3 days.
2: That's the latest from Radio News Hub. I'm Holly Hughes.
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Good evening, everyone. Thank you for joining us on Colorful Radio for the sounds of Haiti. It's DJ Sasia from Compa London for an hour of Haitian music. We started the show with C'est Comme Si, and also we had Étranger, Ta Famille, Soleil, Tiffany, and Bello, and we're going to continue the show with

0: Samoye, darling, Diska, hello, Fatima, Cherry, and Shushu DJ Kawes, Ayana Kamunga for the Compa Vibe. Thank you for joining us again, like every Tuesday, 10 p.m. UK time.
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It was T-Bone Bone Forever Music. Now we're gonna go to Nico with Boko. It's actually one of my favorite compact track. Love this track with his beautiful voice and a beautiful melody. And the queen of the queen is coming, Guillaume, Richelle Guillaume with Retela. It's actually a live version. Hope you enjoy it.

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1: And it is the hello time. Hello to my niece, my Alicia, listening to the show this time next to me. It's quite cool to have you next to me. Hello to Tylicia, listening to the show as well next to me. It's cool to have you guys. Hello to Tasia. Hello to Lilu. It was nice to spend some time with you. Hello to everyone listening to the show. Hello to Compa London Team Home. Hope you guys are well. Hello to Kalisha. Hello to Beben. Hello to Paola. Isabel Dupuis. How are you doing? Hello to Paulina. Hello to Sarah Silva. Hello to Adriana. Hello to everyone listening to the show. Oh, baby, y'all. The Compa is coming back and I'm gonna dedicate this track to my niece, Malu, Sandro Martelli, and Sinis with Woy Danger, listener Jean Carmen with Richard Guillaume again, Seuli, Anthony, Giovanni, Sadezi,

0: Encore Dana Babe with Deep Perfect, very very very cool track. Awoyo Meji Chocola, Eyo Jasmine, Alvaro Alancave is coming. Kai is coming as well with Oswald. Meji, Awoyo and Meji gonna be in Paris in a few months for a huge concert, and of course I will be there. And it's time to say goodbye to you, even if we still have those three tracks coming. It was a pleasure to play music for you. I was very happy and felt very blessed about it. Hope you had a good time, and don't leave. We have DJ Nico coming straight after our three compact track. It was DJ Sasia from Compa London. Thank you for joining me every Tuesday. You know how it is. Spread the love, be kind, and then I will be there next week. Same time, same radio, same show. Thank you. Bye bye.
1: Aqui João Muna Le Messier. Mas aquela boca é alguém dando conta, sabe? É charge?

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1: FIFA is seeking to create a private company to manage the commercial rights and delivery of the World Cup and its other top events. It says it'll own it and control its direction, but private investors will be sought to buy minority stakes. Meanwhile, Prime Minister Andy Burnham says football does not belong to investors and the World Cup was never anyone's to sell. A failed asylum seeker who went to a school armed with a hammer, a hatchet and a kitchen knife has been jailed for 2 years. South Sudanese national Bothduk Deng, who's 21, had become increasingly frustrated that immigration authorities were not providing assistance in his bid to stay and work in the UK. And fire chiefs warn the risk from wildfires remains elevated across the UK, with more than 200 recorded in the last fortnight. It comes as the country prepares for more scorching conditions amid the fourth heatwave of the year, with temperatures expected to peak as high as 35 degrees Celsius in England. That's the latest from Radio News Hub. I'm Holly Hughes.
0: 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Coming up. Amapiano says Colorful.

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2: Ukrainian leader Volodymyr Zelensky says he discussed air defences during a good meeting with Donald Trump at the White House. It comes a day after visiting the UK, where the Prime Minister pledged continued support. Mr. Zelensky also says the pair had spoken about the need for reinvigorated peace talks with Russia, with the war sparked by Moscow's invasion now in its fifth year. Food prices in the UK have fallen. Shop price inflation has also slowed down in July. Lara Conradi is from the British Retail Consortium.
3: July's figures, really good news. Inflation fell. This is thanks to retailers competing really, really hard to maintain their market share. There are loads and loads of summer deals across food, particularly for the World Cup. There was a lot of deals in clothing. Retailers were just trying to pick up a bit of demand.
2: And the Royal Collection Trust's income has fallen by more than £10 million. It comes as visitor numbers to royal attractions and retail sales have also declined. That's the latest from Radio News Hub. I'm Holly Hughes.
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2: FIFA is seeking to create a private company to manage the commercial rights and delivery of the World Cup and its other top events. It says it'll own it and control its direction, but private investors will be sought to buy minority stakes. Meanwhile, Prime Minister Andy Burnham says football does not belong to investors and the World Cup was never anyone's to sell. A failed asylum seeker who went to a school armed with a hammer, a hatchet and a kitchen knife has been jailed for 2 years. South Sudanese national Bothduk Deng, who's 21, had become increasingly frustrated that immigration authorities were not providing assistance in his bid to stay and work in the UK. And fire chiefs warn the risk from wildfires remains elevated across the UK, with more than 200 recorded in the last fortnight. It comes as the country prepares for more scorching conditions amid the fourth heatwave of the year, with temperatures expected to peak as high as 35 degrees Celsius in England. That's the latest from Radio News Hub. I'm Holly Hughes.
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